0: dick talk.
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6: 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It's zero down to get one. Your credit don't matter. 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
1: Begging me to wife when the first time I met my mama. She was a one night.
2: Okay.
1: Nah, I don't love nothing but my money
2: and my wife.
1: At the top like Alpha Tau, I told her, bitch, you would thought she
2: was
1: a freak. She don't wanna be a freak no more. She
2: don't
1: wanna take my kid geek no more. She don't wanna strut no more. She don't wanna see the pole. Cause y'all nigga walking straight. I apologize. You know that
2: I apologize.
1: You want me to tie her now? Oh, no, no, no.
2: Say to Quavo.
1: I know she a freak.
2: She a freak?
3: She a freak.
1: I know she a freak.
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2: Stop running a game on me. Ain't no PlayStation. Or Xbox.
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0: 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Come on.
1: Always.
2: DJ, bring that back.
0: One.

0: Me, we both spent a little time. She got hers, I got mine. Then I brought back his beard. They flip their blame me. I brought back a chain and some money, a purse. I just brought back some dude. Cut her off, I won't feeling it.
1: Yep.
0: Take him back over, like, give me
1: this. Let's do it.
0: Yeah. She got the
2: word in
0: the
2: hand.
0: She make it bounce on the dude. Let's do it. I got a Glock in my pants.
1: What I do?
0: I pull it out, let it hit.
1: She gon'.

0: continue to honor the pioneers, the trendsetters, and history-making black professionals. Saturday, September 19th at Sonista Hotel in Charlotte. Salute No Limit Larry.
1: A staple in the city, holding down his community. CLT to the heart.
0: That's right.
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1: Y'all do not want to miss this list. At 9 o'clock, we playing Black Smart. And if you are Black Smart, we can send y'all to go check out Ari Lennox. She's going to be in the city, and we want to put y'all there. You know why they call us the plug? Because we got what you need.
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1: 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Success feel better, independent. 9-11 at the Valley, out of Linnet. Big Master P vibe, no limit. Falling hard on another hemisphere. Somebody tell them people Mr. Hem is here.
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0: 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Courtesy of Charlotte's Big Station. In the home of No Limit Larry in the Morning Madhouse.
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0: y'all do not want to miss this list. At 9 o'clock, we playing Black Smart. And if you are Black Smart, we can send y'all to go check out Ari Lennox. She's going to be in the city, and we want to put y'all there. You know why they call us the plug? Because we got what you need.
1: Yeah.
0: Lock in.
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8: 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Tuesday through Friday from noon to 6. 3900 Brookshire Boulevard. 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

0: 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Tuesday through Friday from noon to 6. 3900 Brookshire Boulevard. 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

0: continue to honor the pioneers, the trendsetters, and history-making black professionals. Saturday, September 19th at Sonista Hotel in Charlotte. 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
5: 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The time is now. It's time to get a car. 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It's zero down to get one. Your credit don't matter. Your past don't matter. Your score don't matter. The time is now to get a car. Zero.

0: took her with me. 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
0: 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She gon'.

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0: 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She's going to be in the city, and we want to put y'all there. You know why they call us the plug? Because we got what you need.
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0: for a chance to win tickets to see the R&B tour. 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
20: 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It went down in the NBA last night. SGA led OKC to a 127-114 victory over the San Antonio Spurs. They now lead that series 3-2. And in Major League Baseball, Atlanta picked up a victory. Pittsburgh picked up a victory. And the New York Yankees beat the Kansas City Royals off the sticks 15-1. Tonight, we got action, baby, in the WNBA as the Phoenix Suns will take on the New York Liberty. The Atlanta Dream will play the Minnesota Lynx. And my girl, Fly, and Seattle got the nightcap as they take on Washington at 10 p.m. It's No Limit Larry with your Power 98 Sports Update.
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0: 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Cut her off. 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
0: Mr. Hem.
2: 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Always.

0: y'all do not want to miss this list. At 9 o'clock, we playing Black Smart. And if you are Black Smart, we can send y'all to go check out Ari Lennox. She's going to be in the city, and we want to put y'all there. You know why they call us the plug? Because we got what you need.
1: Yeah.
0: Lock in.
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0: 10 exclusively. So y'all stay tapped into the Madhouse for that. A little overnight sports news, man. It went down in the WNBA last night as the Liberty put the SmackDown. They did their thing last night. Big, big shout out to them. The Atlanta Dream got beat last night. They lost to the Minnesota Lynx. And Toronto beat the Chicago Sky last night. They had a high-scoring game. It was 111 to 104. That was a high-scoring game last night. All right. Today's Inspiration Power Word of the Morning is coming from Pastor R.J. Davis.
1: I'm Pastor R.J. Davis, and this is your moment of inspiration. Jesus reminds us that we are the light of the world, which means your life is meant to have visible impact. This is not about perfection, but about presence, showing up in a way that reflects God's truth, love, and grace. Every interaction, every decision, and every opportunity becomes a chance to illuminate something greater than yourself. Even in environments that feel dark or challenging, your presence has the power to shift the atmosphere. Like a single candle that brightens an entire room, your influence extends further than you realize. You do not have to wait for a perfect platform or moment. Your light is effective right where you are. When you embrace this calling, you begin to live with intention, recognizing that your life carries purpose beyond personal success. You are positioned to bring clarity, encouragement, and hope to those around you. So today, let your life reflect that truth boldly and consistently. I'm Pastor R.J. Davis, and this has been your moment of inspiration.
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0: 98 WPG, Charlotte's Plug, for new hip hop and R&B is No Limit Larry in the Morning Madhouse. Y'all know what time it is. 70 degrees. High today is going to be right in the 87. A little bit of relief from the rain. It's going to be back tomorrow, though. They're saying we still got a slight chance of rain throughout the day, but not as much as it has been. But tomorrow, back in the building, back on the block. All right, it's time for your Madhouse question of the day. Hashtag MHQOTD.
1: Let's talk about who?
2: Madhouse question of the day. Today is National Hamburger Day, so we're asking you, where's your favorite place to get a hamburger?
0: Man, Five Guys, hands down. Give me a little bacon cheeseburger with ketchup, mustard, mayo, lettuce, tomato, pickle, and A1 steak sauce. Woo! Slap!
2: Over the years, I think my place has changed, but right now it's probably Bad Daddy's.
0: Bad Daddy's?
2: Yeah.
0: I like Bad Daddy's hamburgers.
3: Bad Daddy's does have some good burgers.
0: They do.
3: Like Jessica, mine has changed. Right now, Dario. Have y'all been to Dario yet?
0: Haven't been to Dario yet.
3: Mm-hmm. I haven't. Boy, them burgers there, boy. Ooh, they got I call it the Mondo Burger, but it's called the Monster Burger. Yeah, that's a good one right there.
0: Yeah, I ain't been to Dario yet. I be seeing everybody talk about it and talk about the craze.
3: Why you roll your eyes?
0: Because you know how everybody blows stuff out of proportion.
3: Oh, they definitely do.
0: But yeah, they got one in Mooresville, too. They got a Dario's in Mooresville.
3: Mm-hmm.
0: Yeah.
3: Yeah, I just started going. That's literally 2 minutes from the house.
0: Yeah.
3: So, yeah, Dario right now.
0: Oh, that's where you live out there?
3: Mm-hmm.
0: Oh, okay. All right, man. How do we get in on it, man? Just
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4: 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Here's your Channel 9 Severe Weather Center 9 forecast.
5: Good morning, I'm John. I'm meteorologist Keith Monday. Warm, muggy start to the day today, but overall pretty quiet. Much lower chance for any rain out there today. Just a low chance for a pop-up storm late this afternoon. Highs pretty warm, though, at least in the mid-80s. Feeling hotter, though, with that higher humidity.
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3: 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It's 6:20, time for your first Nosy Neighbor News Quickie of the morning. Bruno Mars, he did something dope for some seniors out at Hillard Darby High School. He treated them to a sweet treat. Atlantic Records arranged for the Little Ladies Soft Serve to provide sundaes for about 3,500 people and all of the seniors at that high school. The senior class president and the students actually reached out to Bruno Mars and his team to help make this happen with letters, and he actually showed up with the ice cream truck to provide ice cream for those seniors. Shout out to Bruno Mars for that. I'm Miss Jessica, the girl next door. That is your Nosy Neighbor News Quickie.
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3: Tell that. And here's NBA Youngboy shot callers here on the plug.

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13: It's No Limit Larry with your Power 98 Sports Update. Went down in the WNBA last night. New York Liberty beat Phoenix. Toronto picked up a victory over Chicago. They had a high-scoring game, 111-104. Washington beat Seattle. And the Minnesota Lynx put the smackdown on the Atlanta Dream. Tonight, it going down, boy! Game 6 of the NBA Western Conference Finals. OKC in San Antonio. Would OKC go to the NBA Finals? Or will Wimby force a Game 7? 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

0: My little cousins, my little big brothers, Yin Yang twins. We going back. You remember that time they told you y'all was nagging with y'all nagging ass? Yeah, Yin Yang, classic, throwback.
1: Come on.

0: Wale right there. Leon Thomas watching us, 640 Inside the Madhouse. Don't forget, 1 week from today, we will embark on our 28-hour broadcast. Our 19th annual will be raising money for the Salvation Army Center of Hope, the Women and Children Shelter, 534 Spratt Street. 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Madhouse, y'all ready? Y'all ready? We're 1 week away, 7 days from now.
1: Yep, I'm ready.
0: We're going to be broadcasting live for 28 hours. It's just going to be me, you, us, and them. Let's do it.
2: You ready?
0: Let's do it.
2: All right.
3: It's supposed to be a shiny day.
0: Yeah, yeah. Power98FM.com. You can donate right now. Or you can just pull up on us as we will be at the shelter for 28 hours. 28 hours.
3: Why do you keep saying
0: that? I mean, that's a long time to be outside. 28 hours, great. You know how your mama used to put you outside and say, don't come back till the street lights come on. Mm. Well, the street lights going to come on and go back off, and we still going to be outside.
3: There.
0: But I love it, man. It's for a great cause. And shout out to all the women and children. Shout out to the Salvation Army. We took this idea to them about 19 years ago. They was like, yeah, let's do it. So Big B, shout out to them for letting us invade and help bring awareness to homeless women and children right here in Charlotte. Also, we added this year the Comedy for a Cause. Burby actually put that together.
3: Yeah, man. I got some of my people together. Darren Brand, Shula King, Gigi LaFleur, Christian Johnson. Me and B-Dot are hosting. It's going down this Tuesday, June 2nd, at the Comedy Zone. Tickets are only $28. And the reason they're $28 is because we're doing a 28-hour broadcast. So you get to pay $28 per ticket to see all those comedians. And every single ticket sold, that money will go towards the Women and Children's Center of Hope. And we're not seeing a dime of this. Now, as comedians, y'all know, we don't do that.
0: Mm-mm.
3: But because this is for a great cause, this is for the women and children, that's the reason they all agreed to it. They agreed to it for the cause. It's bigger than us. Nobody's bigger than the program.
0: That's what's up.
3: So that's why we're all doing it. 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
0: All right, man, it's Thursday, 6:40. Y'all know it's time to get these crazy news stories.
4: That's crazy.
1: Today's crazy news story actually comes out of the Queen City. There's a former teacher and football coach who is suing the city of Charlotte and three of their police officers after a mistake resulted in a conviction on his record and cost him his career. Now, he lives about 2 hours away from Charlotte, where police arrested a man in February of 2023 in connection with a crime. They charged this man with breaking and entering, resisting police, possession of heroin, and possession of drug paraphernalia.
0: Damn.
1: When they arrested him, the man gave a fake name, and then they found out that that was a lie. And then he gave another name, which was the name of this former teacher and football coach. So police showed up to arrest him. He actually got a call from HR. He says, I was literally in the middle of practice. All of the kids kind of heard the conversation and the coaching staff as well. It was extremely embarrassing. Now, in addition to that, they also noticed that the photo provided by the DMV didn't match the man that they actually arrested in the name that he gave.
0: Yeah.
1: And they actually noted that in the paperwork at the jail. They noted and said that this is not the man that they are giving the name for. And they still arrested him.
0: That's crazy.
1: And he still lost his job. Who was the man? It was his childhood friend that grew up with him.
0: Mm-hmm.
1: They actually played baseball together. They grew up about doors down from each other. And he said he hadn't seen this man since he was a child. But he basically lost everything behind this mistake that happened with the Charlotte-Mecklenburg police. It was a crazy story, and he's still dealing with all of this to this day.
0: That's crazy. Jessica, that actually happened to me in real life. Like, one of my former friends did that to me. He got pulled over for a DUI, And he was in Gaston County. He gave them my name. He messed up the birth date. Well, he didn't mess up the birth date, but the age he told him that he was, he wouldn't have turned that age until my birthday, and it wasn't my birthday yet. So they actually, I actually got arrested. Mm. I was sitting in the park. Police pulled up on me. They asked me for my ID. I gave my ID, and then I was arrested, Jessica. And I actually had to go to Gaston County to meet with the officer who was the officer on the case. And he is the one who had all the paperwork dispelled. But I actually went to jail behind that.
1: It's crazy.
0: Yeah, one of my former friends did that to me. Same thing. So I know exactly what he's talking about. It's crazy. I just luckily for me, it didn't play out in the way it played out for him.
1: Yeah, this man
0: but
1: lost
0: it could've,
1: everything.
0: But it could have because
1: he said he thought he was going to lose his house. Yeah. He had to sell his car. Yeah, all of that due to this mistake.
0: Yeah, it's wild.
1: So he is suing.
0: Yeah, it's wild. What you got, Crazy Bert?
3: Y'all got some terrible friends.
0: Yeah. Terrible.
3: You know, the Knicks swept the Cavs in the Eastern Conference Finals.
0: Yes.
3: 4-0, but after game three, did you hear what the Cavs coach said?
0: Yeah, I heard about what he said. I heard about it, but you can remind me. But I remember
3: the
0: it was
3: Cavs
0: something crazy.
3: Coach Kenny Atkinson said after their game three loss, which they lost to the Knicks 121-108, he said, analytically, we're up 2-1. I said, what, sir? He said, I know y'all gonna look at me crazy and say this, but the way that they shooting the ball and the way that we shooting the ball, we're technically up 2-1 in the Eastern Conference Finals. Said, what? What are you talking about, Kenny Atkinson? Analytics don't matter. Outcome matters. Mm-hmm. And the outcome is you got your ass whooped.
0: Got your ass whooped.
3: The Knicks beat you off the sticks.
0: Off the sticks.
3: The Knicks, that's a hashtag. Knicks beat you off the sticks.
0: Okay.
3: Kenny Atkinson said they were up analytically.
0: Well, analytically. Y'all got Marcus Stoltz.
3: Mollywopped. Yeah. He should have been fired after that comment. That stupid comment. Because that's the second dumb comment he made during that series. He said, James Harden is a good defender.
0: Yeah, that was they should have fired him that day. That day they should have fired him. That day he had to say nothing else. When he said James Harden is a good defender, one of the best defenders in the NBA,
3: nobody believed
0: him. They should have said, Kenny, let me talk to you.
3: We don't believe you. You need more people.
0: They should have called Mike Brown back.
3: And I hold on to my timeouts. What?
0: Yeah.
3: You don't want to stop? You don't want to use your timeout and stop the other team momentum?
0: Yeah.
3: So, yeah, Kenny Atkinson is a foolish coach.
0: I got a crazy story coming out of Florida. I was going to do this for hashtag Larry Mad, but the lady actually got fired, so I saved it for crazy news. I don't know if y'all heard about this Karen, this crazy Karen in Florida. She was a teacher in a classroom, and she thought this was cool. She was trying to get the students to stop playing with the baby dolls in the classroom, and she took a black baby doll and hung it under the television with the television cords. She thought it was cool. She thought that this was going to make the children stop playing with the baby dolls. And the people said, and the parents said, hell nah, ma'am. And she got fired.
3: Yeah, and she should have.
0: Karen got fired.
3: Because what?
0: There go the picture if y'all like. You seen it, Jessica?
3: Let me see.
0: Karen Whitmire Savage.
3: Great.
0: Down in Florida.
3: Yeah, get out of there.
0: They got out of there. Why would you do that? Why would you do that to a baby?
3: Get her all the way out of there.
0: First of all, even if it wasn't a black baby doll, why would you do that to a baby doll and terrorize the kids in the first place? That's kid terrorism. What are you doing, ma'am?
3: Kid terrorism.
0: Kid terrorism. Why you going to terrorize them kids like that?
3: Terrorism.
0: But then you should have known, Karen. You was a white teacher, go take a black baby doll and hang it from a TV. Get her ass out of there. They got out of there so fast. Florida say, yeah, we crazy, but we ain't that damn crazy.
3: Or stupid.
0: Yeah. That's what's crazy this morning inside the madhouse.
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1: That's it right there. That's 2 minutes. She don't say nothing.
0: She was making sure that he knew that she not what he needed.
1: Clearly.
0: No Limit Larry, the Morning Man, House, Charlotte's Plug for new hip-hop and R&B, man. About to let y'all shine. Who you got on your shine list this morning? 980-737-9898. 980-737-9898. Hey, we just want to spread some positivity in the negative world, letting y'all shine up next. Brand new Sean Miller. This is called Love Me. Boy, that boy singing on here. I don't know about y'all, but that boy singing.

0: boy Sean Miller right there. Sound like Tank. I thought Tank wrote it, but nah, Sean wrote that himself. That boy singing on nothing right now.
1: Hey, that boy singing.
0: That boy singing, ain't it?
1: That boy singing.
0: Don't even Larry the Morning Madhouse. Charlotte's plug for new hip hop and R&B. 70 degrees right about now. Today's high is going to be right near 87. 87. It's going to be warm outside today. Slight chance of rain today. Most of the rain chances return tomorrow and throughout the weekend. But today we got to enjoy all this sunshine. It's going to be a good one. All right, you know it's time to let y'all shine. The kids doing well. Your mama doing well. Shout out.

0: Power 98, good morning. Who you trying to let shine?
1: This is Dan.
0: Hey, Amon Johnson.
1: Amon.
2: What up, Amon? What's up with it?
1: Hey, baby.
2: What's happening?
0: I'm great, my homeboy, number one. How you doing?
2: I'm chilling, man. You good?
1: I'm good.
2: You know I'm good, big dog. Y'all?
1: Today is Thursday.
2: Tomorrow's Friday.
1: Yeah.
2: Mm-hmm. Okay. Go ahead. Do your thing, Amon. What up, Amon? I'll be at Stats next Wednesday coming up. I'll be at Alibi this Sunday for the customer appreciation party. Yo. What up?
1: Next Thursday
2: we're gonna be at Express Street next Thursday and Friday. Yes, sir. Huh? Yeah, Butterfinger's not gonna be there. He's gonna be in the studio.
1: Huh? What time?
3: The comedy show is Tuesday at 7 o'clock.
2: What song you want to hear today, Amon? I got you, Ma. I'm going to give you a shout out as soon as I play that Boss Man D-Lay Motion Party. I got you, Ma. I got you. And want to send a big, big shout out to Miss Rouse over there at West Charlotte. She turned 17. Her name is Raven Rouse. Your mom and them saying happy birthday over there at the Dub. Big 17, not the little one in Gemini season. She actually turned 17 on yesterday. And Jessica, I was just asking you about this one. I gotta let this man shine. This is crazy. This is good. This is a good crazy.
0: It is.
2: Shout out to Mr. Kevin Poirier over there at the Dub C. He is now about to be a principal at Harding University High School. Shout out to Mr. Poirier,
0: yeah,
2: man.
0: Shout out to Poirier.
2: Poirier's
0: congratulations.
2: A good dude.
0: Congratulations. I actually spoke to him yesterday about that. Told him congratulations. He is very excited about
2: that. That's dope.
0: Yeah.
2: And well deserved. Shout out to you, Mr. Poirier. I see you tomorrow. All right, coming up inside the Madhouse, you know Miss Jessica's got it for you. She got your nose in neighbor news, your chance to go see Summer Walker. That's going to drop at 7:20.

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15: 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Here's your Channel 9 Severe Weather Center 9 forecast.
16: Good morning, I'm John. I'm meteorologist Keith Monday. Warm, muggy start to the day today, but overall pretty quiet. Much lower chance for any rain out there today. Just a low chance for a pop-up storm late this afternoon. Highs pretty warm, though, at least in the mid-80s. Feeling hotter, though, with that higher humidity.
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3: All right, coming up, I've got your Nosy Neighbor News. We are going to be talking about Royalty Brown. She had a big birthday party. What was the theme? 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I'm going to let you know what that is. And someone popped out with a new bae. Who is it?
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3: Mm-hmm.
4: 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Lori Harvey.
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0: 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Speaks Law says, who speaks for you? We do.
1: What the hell?

0: neighborhood.
1: What's going on, nosy neighbors? It's Miss Jessica, the girl next door. It's time for your nosy neighbor news for Thursday, May 28th. Olandria, she has been selected as the new muse for Brandon Blackwood. The new collection is going to feature 12 pieces. It already launched. The bags are dedicated to Miss Olandria. They include the O-Zip mini trunk, the O-Top handle bag, and the O-Vanity case. It also includes three new pink styles, which represent her persona as the Bama Barbie. Olandria wore a custom Brandon Blackwood look at an award show recently, which led to the collaboration with the brand. Tia Mowry, she shared some photos from her vacation in Mexico, including a selfie and a cozy picture with her new man crush. His name is Javon Williams. Now, fans flooded the comment section with hard eyes and positive reactions to the pictures. He is an artist and an elementary science lab teacher. He is also the founder of a creative studio and the Campbell Hall Youth Visual Arts Residency. Royalty Brown, she celebrated her 12th birthday with an extravagant Coachella-themed celebration and included disco balls, sunset and paradise-inspired visuals, popcorn stations, face painting, birthday balloons, and a multi-tiered cake with a Ferris wheel topper. She was seen enjoying the festivities with her family and friends. ASAP Rocky, he is set to receive the inaugural Tribeca X Filmmaker of the Year Award. The honor recognizes his work across music, fashion, film, design, and brand collaborations. The CEO says ASAP Rocky represents the kind of genre-defying visionary of the inaugural Tribeca X Filmmaker of the Year Award and what it was created to honor. The award show is scheduled for June 8th through the 9th in New York, and is going to showcase brands and how entertainment leaders are shaping the new form of storytelling. Happy birthday to Gladys Knight. I'm Miss Jessica, the girl next door. That is your Nosy Neighbor News.
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5: All right, Miss Jessica told you on the Nose of Neighbor News about Chris Breezy's daughter. What did she say about Breezy's daughter? 980-737-9898. 980-737-9898. First caller through correct answer, you're going to see that girl, Summer Walker. She about to hit the city. Want to put you in it. Let me know. Here's the blood.

0: 98. Good morning, Miss Mary. How you doing?
1: Fine. How you doing?
0: Wonderful. Thank you for asking. What did I say about Chris Brown in the Nosy Neighbor News?
1: His daughter, Rolly T, had a Coachella themed birthday party.
2: That's what it is. Win.
0: Mary, congratulations. You just picked up tickets to check out Summer Walker. It's going down June 10th at the Spectrum Center. Do me a favor and tell everyone the station that's making you a winner.
1: You already know, Power 98. Keep it tapped.

pop it for real. 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Yeah. Yeah. Yeah. I made way too much in a week. Must be 250.

0: 98 WPG, Charlotte's Plug for new hip hop and R&B. No Limit Larry, the Morning Madhouse. 70 degrees in Charlotte, America. Today's high is going to be right near 87. It's going to be a beautiful day. It's going to be warm, man. You're going to be outside for more than 5 to 7 minutes at a time. Make sure you hydrate yourself. Yep, that heat exhaustion will creep up on you. Next thing you know, you're passed out somewhere. Don't do it, man. Don't do it. Drink water, drink water, drink water. All right, man. Speaking of being outside, you know, we outside each and every Sunday at Alibi. It's the official day party. We outside Sundays. Myself, DJ Butterfingers, we in it. 4809 Wilkinson Boulevard each and every Sunday. And this Sunday, the theme is customer appreciation. Geminis, come out and celebrate your birthday. Everybody getting in free all day long. And it's just a big, big customer appreciation party, man. So come on, celebrate with us at Alibi this Sunday, 4809 Wilkinson Boulevard. Doors open up at 5. We in there 5 to 7. Myself, DJ Butterfingers, broadcasting live. All right, y'all know what time it is. It is 7:40. It's time for the hottest hashtag alive. Hashtag Larry Maya.
1: Woke up this morning with something on his mind. Larry is mad. Now let's see why.

0: Yep, hashtag Larry Mad, hashtag I know you freaking lying, hashtag ain't no way boss. Hey, Burp, hey, Jessica, y'all, I think you did. I think you told us about you took one, Waymo, yeah. The car with no driver. Mm-hmm. You took one of them, Burp, you took one of them yet?
1: No, hell no.
0: You ain't been, you scared?
1: No, absolutely.
0: Why you scared?
1: I'm not getting there.
0: Well, I ain't getting there.
1: I seen too many accidents.
0: And then you ain't seen no Waymo, had no accident.
1: I have seen Jessica reported on a Waymo accident.
2: You did? No, I did not.
0: Did not. Stop lying.
2: Accident.
0: Yes,
2: no,
0: you
2: I did. Did.
0: There you go. You be making up stuff, bro. You be talking because your lips move. Then you gonna blame some break somebody else and you're talking. See what I'm saying? Nobody just can report it on one. No,
1: what
0: she
1: happened
0: did not.
1: With Waymo, Larry?
0: Oh, man, listen, I'm with you, though. I don't know, Bert. I don't know. Something wrong with these computers down in the ATL. Somebody like, man, why the hell is all these Waymos in my cul-de-sac? 50, not one, not two, not three, but 50 Waymo vehicles was seen in the cul-de-sac just circling around. I'm talking about just circling around this cul-de-sac.
1: Uh-uh.
0: And the neighbors like, man, what y'all doing? Like, what y'all computers on? All the computers that had a glitch out the Waymo today. What y'all mm-mm. testing them? What's going
1: mm-mm.
0: on?
1: Mm-mm.
0: See? That's the apocalypse right there, Jessica.
1: That's E.T.
0: Can you imagine, though, you in your crib, you look outside, and you see all these damn vehicles circling around in your cul-de-sac?
1: I'm shooting.
0: They might shoot back. They probably got some mechanism in them that make them shoot back.
2: You know they're here in Charlotte now.
0: Yeah.
2: Yeah, they're in Uptown Charlotte. You'll see them riding around in Uptown Charlotte.
0: Yeah.
1: No, I'm not going to ride
0: you're
1: around.
0: You're not going to ride on one?
2: Absolutely
0: I want to ride on one. I haven't rode on one yet.
1: I seen too many movies where the car take over.
0: What movie you seen with the car take over? What movie you seen with the car take over?
1: It's because, I just watched it on Netflix.
0: No,
1: just watched it on Netflix.
0: We'll just be talking.
1: Where the car, they were in a, of course it wasn't called Waymo in the movie, but they were in a car mm-hmm. that didn't have a driver, mm-hmm. like an Uber. And it took over, and the boyfriend, you seen the movie where they had to reconstruct his body. He became a robot
0: mm-mm.
1: because he was in that accident. Mm-mm. The car took. I hate you, Larry.
0: You asked me if I seen
1: that. Damn, what's the name of that movie?
0: But this is a real true story that happened in the ATL, and now they're saying that Waymo officials are investigating why these 50 Waymos was in one spot at one time, just circling around this cul-de-sac. It was maybe they was looking for something in the cul-de-sac. I don't know. Maybe something
1: they
0: attracted
1: were channeling
0: them over there.
1: The rest of the Decepticons to come down here.
0: You know what, Bert? You might be right. Where's all the car?
2: I prefer to be in the car with them. Outside with.
1: I seen Transformers. I know what they doing.
0: Yeah, I seen Transformers. Yeah, that was the signal to your boy.
1: What's his name? Megatron.
0: Yeah, Megatron.
1: They're trying to get Megatron.
2: I'll be right there in that car. So I'll mount up.
1: Nah, hell no. Get me out of here.
0: Woo, hit the hashtag. See what else I've been mad about. Get them Waymos right. Get them right now.
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4: 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Larry's Mad is brought to you by Drinks Adaptive.

750. Another bit later in the morning, Madhouse Charlotte's plug for new hip hop and R&B incognito about to come to you live in the kitchen. You know how it's about to go down. You know what I need? I need the four NFO songs incognito playing the mix. Give them to me. 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You're going to see Cali Uchis. Cali Uchis is coming to town. We're going to put you in the building if you know the four. Hey, Incog, it's 750. Let's ride, my boy.

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0: All right, you know what I need. I need the four. 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
1: If you know the four.
2: Yeah, I ain't on
1: you. 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

0: Y'all know what day it is, man. It is Thursday here in the Madhouse, my favorite day of the week. Larry, I need you to do something for me.
1: What's up, my dog?
0: Can you please hit my hotkey?
1: Shut your dumb ass up.
0: Let's jump right into this, Larry. Just listen to this. Just listen. That's it. That's all I get. First of all, you already know how I feel about the disrespect of Michael Jackson.
1: Oh, my God.
0: Don't disrespect the Michael Jackson song by doing that foolishness. And I don't care if you're a karaoke. I don't care if you're in church. You don't do that to Michael Jackson. You don't do it. Hit my hotkey on that man for disrespecting human nature like that.
1: Shut your dumb ass up.
0: Next on the list. You know, Chelsea Handler came out and said after the roast that she was talking about Tony Hinchcliffe and she was talking about Shane Gillis, who was the host, saying how they're racist and they're this, they're that. Well, these are rumors. Not sure how true it is, but it's been reported that Chelsea Handler was acting absolutely giddy around Tony Hinchcliffe backstage before the roast started. And it's being said that when the admiration went unreturned, that's when she went out and started talking all this noise about Tony Hinchcliffe and talking about Shane Gillis, saying he's this, he's a madman, he's crazy, he don't do this, he don't do that. And I'm like, you don't have to do that. If this is true, it's being reported, according to Page Six. If this is what happened, if this is how you were acting, and now you want to talk junk about him because he just didn't feel the same way about you that you did about him, I got to hit my hotkey on him. Hit my hotkey on him, Larry.
1: Shut your dumb ass.
0: Because why would you go out and start talking about this man the way that you did, as badly as you did? And then during the roast, Kevin Hart said she was focused solely on Tony. And if you go back and watch, boy, I'm talking about she was on his head. She was on his head. And it's like, okay, I get it now. I get it. People didn't like who he is. They don't like him. But for her to do that because of him not reacting to her the way that she wanted, I don't know if we should be doing all that. Last but not least, can we just fire the whole Cleveland Cavaliers staff? Can we just get rid of all of them? Because they backing him up. They backing up Kenny Atkinson. The assistant coaches that came out and said, yeah, if you look at it on paper, we did win the series. The series. Somebody put on Twitter after he made the analytical comments. He said, so can somebody tell me when the analytical game 5 is?
1: Right. Because y'all ain't got one. And literally speaking, y'all ain't got no game 5.
0: There's no game 5 for you at all.
1: No.
0: Mr. Sir, Mr. Kenny Atkinson, Donovan Mitchell, James Harden. Can we please?
1: Just leave Donovan Mitchell out of this. He ain't had nothing to do with it.
0: Can we admit that James Harden is just not the guy we thought he was? What?
1: He's a good regular season player.
0: He cool.
1: He's never performed in the playoffs.
0: He's the most overrated player in the NBA to me.
1: Probably. I can agree with that.
0: And saying you won, you up 2-1 analytically, hit my hotkey on Kenny Atkinson.
1: Shut your dumb ass up.
0: Because why in last Shaq, did you see what he, did you hear what he said when he graduated from LSU, how they announced his name? They said, up next, Shaquille. I hate Charles Barkley.
1: I ain't mad at that.
0: I ain't mad at it, but I gotta hit my hotkey on him just because it was graduation.
1: Shut your dumb ass up.
0: Get out of there, man.
2: And those were Burpee's thoughts.
3: That's where it starts. Start in your brain first. You know, got to exist up here first. As a man thinketh, so shall he get. You know, some like that. You know, you read the Bible.

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1: Y'all know.
2: Man, these folks got hit his no cap.
3: It's 8:20 time for another Nosy Neighbor News Quickie. Have y'all heard this K. Michelle story where she says the one thing that she has in common with DMX and Michael Jackson? Have you heard about this?
4: I didn't heard it either.
0: Hit my high key already.
4: No,
3: don't hit the high key. Do y'all know what it is? The one thing that she has that K. Michelle, DMX, and Michael Jackson all have in common. When I heard about this, I went and did the research on it.
0: No.
4: K. Michelle, Michael Jackson, and DMX, they all got the same middle name.
3: No.
0: What?
4: Mm-mm. They all got somebody in their family named Earl. They all Muslim.
3: I'm going to give you a hint. Ice Cube.
4: They all from California?
3: No. They all are banned from the Sony Music New York building.
4: Oh, wow.
3: They cannot go into the Sony Music.
4: Yeah, Ice Cube tore it up.
3: And so, no, Ice Cube was a different one, but they cannot go into the New York. So when she said this, in my mind, I'm thinking, okay, K. Michelle, we've seen her on television. DMX, we know his persona. But why the hell is Michael Jackson banned from the Sony Music building?
0: Oh, Michael Jackson went scorched earth on Sony.
3: In New York, so I had to go back and do some research on it, and he had a full, like, he was doing protest, a full, like, protest against Sony Music and Tommy Mottola for the way that they were treating him when his music was supposed to drop. He felt like he didn't support them, and he felt like they exploited black artists. I was like, wow.
0: Oh, yeah.
3: But yes, K. Michelle, Michael Jackson, DMX are the three people that are banned from the Sony Music building in New York. They cannot go in there.
0: Wow. He bought Sony.
3: Yeah.
0: And they hated him.
3: Yeah.
0: That's why his last album, Invincible, they didn't put any money behind it for promotion. They didn't want it to come out. And he went all in.
3: Yeah.
0: And said, Tommy Mottola is the devil.
4: I remember that.
0: Yeah.
4: Thank you, Michael Jackson, boyfriend.
0: You're welcome.
3: I'm Miss Jessica, the girl next door. That is your Nosy Neighbor News Quickie.
5: I want to know what it is Quick is trying to say.
0: That's your Nosy Neighbor News.
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3: Here's Rich Gang's His Lifestyle here on The Plug.
6: Let's head on track.
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0: We're going to give you some help on today's situation. Today's situation is a good one, baby. My man is back in the building, back on the block with the madhouse. He always bring us good news when he comes through, man. My man, Lucky from the Lucky Spot Barbershop. What's up, big dog?
1: What's going on, Lucky?
2: No, what's happening?
0: Lucky, y'all? You know, it's another Lucky in the city now.
1: Oh, yeah? I only know one.
0: What's up, man? You been all right?
1: Man, cooling, man. On the grind as usual.
0: Yeah, you got something big you've been working on and now come to fruition. Tell us about what you got going on with CMS.
1: As you know, we opened the school a few years back. So now it's official. Lucky Spot Leadership and Barber Academy is partnering with CMS. So what happens is for seniors that qualify for early release, they'll be able to leave school early and come to the campus and start working on their hours. So by the time they graduate high school, they probably be a little bit over halfway done with the program.
2: Wow.
1: And so
2: I actually had a chance to hang out over at Decision Day at West Charlotte High School. And, you know, they say that they want their kids to walk off and follow three pathways, either college, military, or trade. So I think that this is wonderful that you're getting them a start at a trade early. Talk to us about why it's sort of important and why it's beneficial to start this journey early.
1: Well, I mean, as y'all know, man, the attention span is way shorter than it used to be. So, you know, they want things kind of fast and right now. And so if we can kind of double dual it and while they're focused in school and they're already in that school mindset, allow them to kind of start working so they can kind of see the finish line a lot quicker when they graduate.
3: Can we just take a second, too? Because you don't hear, I mean, people do stuff all the time in the community, but ever since we've been knowing you, you have been doing a lot trying to get kids into barbering, trying to get kids to see that there's a different way. And I just personally wanted to give you your flowers because, I mean, that's a huge deal. We just glossed over that. Like, yeah, we got a barber school and it's just, we're partnering with CMS now. That's not something that you just gloss over. Let me just give you your flowers and let you know that the things that you're doing in the community, we got you here. So we see you. We see what you're doing and you're doing great things. And for parents out there, if you have children that are looking for something other than the traditional way that people say, then this is one of the better things that are happening in the community, in the city, man. And you deserve your flowers for that one.
1: Oh, man, appreciate it. Appreciate it, man. I think it's just the only the right thing to do. Man, Charlotte raised me. Charlotte been good to me. And so I think I've always just had the mindset of nobody gonna come save us. We gotta save ourselves. So those that are in position create positions for others.
2: Going back to, you know, sort of what Burpee says, we've seen you sort of build over the years, starting off with the barbershop and then it turns into the school and now this partnership and the things that you do. Talk to us a little bit about your journey so our listeners sort of know what that looks like, that journey, because I'm sure it came with bumps in the road, but you were able to get over those bumps and you're still, and you didn't let those bumps stop you.
1: Yeah, I mean, it definitely wasn't overnight. I think the best comparison is going to be with Nipsey Hussle did an interview and he said, we've been through every emotion. Happiness, sad, doubt, wanna quit. You know, we've been through over here at Lucky Spot, we've been through everything. We've been through every emotion, but we just didn't quit. And I think that's what we focus on putting into our students. Like, it's not gonna be overnight, it's not gonna be pretty, it's gonna probably be ugly. But just know that if you keep going and you just keep grinding and scratching, you'll get to it.
2: Yeah.
0: And one of the things we left out is your partnership with Walmart. You was the first black barbershop to do that.
3: Right.
0: You had that partnership with Walmart all across the country. So big shout out to you. We left that out.
3: Right.
0: Big shout out to you for that. Like, we talking about your grind and what you've been up to. Like, you've been setting a standard, you know, ever since you started. And I remember first encountering you and coming to the Lucky Spot off of North Tryon and you building in there and you having the kids come in and bring in iPads and laptop for they can come in and read and stuff like that. Like, I've been a part of this journey with you, like watching you grow here in the city, and it's phenomenal.
1: Yeah.
0: It's phenomenal, brother.
1: Appreciate it. It's funny, like, now that we have the school, you know, a lot of the kids don't kind of know me. They just know me as Luck. And then, you know, they kind of, a few weeks later, somebody done Googled me, and they start, you know, they kind of realize, like, this guy know what he talking about. But at first, yeah, I don't know nothing about nothing.
0: Right. It's like being a parent. You don't ever know nothing until they grow up and experience something, and they come back. You know what, Daddy, he was right.
3: Right.
0: Just like being a parent.
1: Yeah, nah. I have to tell them all the time, like, for the past 20 years, I've done this thing at a high level.
3: Lucky, what has been one of your favorite stories from a student that you've had after they've gone on from working with you?
1: I think it's not just one favorite. It's all of them are favorites. Mm. Because where they come to us, man, some of these kids are homeless. Some of these kids are in between transitioning homes. Some of these kids are coming out of the correctional system. Mm-hmm. And so to get them to a kid to be homeless, almost sleeping in their car to now they're preparing to buy their first home or someone coming out of the correctional system. And then now they're living their life and they don't have to look over their shoulder. They done got off parole. They done, you know, we done kind of seen it all. So it's not just one story. I think the whole story is the thing that keep me showing up every day.
2: I'll tell you one of my favorite stories with you. One is, well, I've had an honor to go over there and speak to some of your students that are at the school and listening to them be so excited about learning. Mm. You make the learning, your team, they make the learning environment very exciting. And they were all full of questions and they really were excited about learning so that they could start their businesses. And I love that. One of my favorite stories with you is when you did Boo Bash. You partnered with me for Boo Bash for the past couple of years. And there was a kid there that was autistic. Mm. And it was the last kid that was there. And, you know, we had some parents that came in at the last minute and you were like, I'm going to stay. You and your team were like, I'm going to stay. I'm going to make sure that all of them get their cuts. We're going to make sure that all of them get their cuts. So we were there a couple of hours after the big cut that year. But there was this one autistic kid and you were like, I'm going to try. Like, I got him. I'm going to take care of him. And I love that because you just, it came with this sense of, I'm going to make sure that all of our kids in the community are taken care of. And it was not just coming from you. It was coming from the other barbers that were there. And it doesn't only happen at the big cut. You all offer the free haircuts at the shop. So you all are consistently on a day-to-day basis taking care of the community. And I love that, along with teaching them.
1: You know that grandma still bring her kids to the school?
2: Does she?
0: Man, that's dope.
2: Oh, I love that.
0: That is dope.
2: Yeah. I love that.
3: Wow.
0: But they say the barber is the cornerstone of the community.
2: Yeah.
0: And you have been that. You have embodied that, being the cornerstone of the community. Another thing we did together was Cops and Barbers. That's another program that we started here in the city that we talk about, like, the growth, man, and you know, just us, you know, getting out there and trying to get the community to embrace what they call 12, embrace the CMPD, and bringing them in for real conversations. Mm-hmm. And man, you continue to do it, like Jessica said, at a high level. But talk to us about, how is this CMS partnership going to actually work in the schools coming up for the next school year?
1: We have a couple levels, right? We have a component for our juniors, which are our rising seniors, which will be our summer boot camp. And what happens is we actually bring them in for like the last 3 or 4 weeks of July going into August, and we actually introduce them to the barber industry. But more importantly, we prepare them to go to the barber school. Mm. One of the things that we learned is when people want to go to barber school, they forget school. They just want to be barbers. They just want to cut hair. Man, there's financial literacy. You know what I'm saying? There's a component of being a counselor, understanding people going to dump on you. It's a training that needs to happen actually before they go to barber school for them to be successful. And we noticed that in our 3 years of being in school. They forget the word school. They just want to cut hair. They like, well, why I got to learn how to talk to people? You know that this is a business of talking to people.
0: Love communication.
1: Right? Oh, I just want to put my earbuds in and cut hair all day. Bro, you're not going to have no clientele. So we have to prepare them, their mindset. Yeah. And so that allows the juniors to prepare themselves. And if you complete the boot camp, you automatically get a seat in the senior class and you'll be able to leave for early release. So they'll get out maybe about 11 or 12, get to campus maybe by 12:31, and they'll do from 3 or 4 hours a day every day, you know, every day that the school is open. And that'll just start cutting down that 15-28 that they have to complete for the state of North Carolina to take their license.
0: Okay, we're gonna find out how do they get enrolled in the summer boot camp and how does that take place. When we come back, it's the plug. It's about out of the gate.
4: Yes, sir. Doing donuts in a six. Yes, sir.
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7: 77 South still slow through Uptown around the Belk Freeway and back to Trade Street thanks to a crash clearing on the shoulder now near Clanton Road. Old Steel Creek at Hemp Hill Street, some kind of a lane blockage. A wreck on Park South Drive at Selkirk. Beatty's Ford Road at Sunset, a stalled vehicle. It was on inbound Beatty's Ford Road at last check.
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12: Good morning, I'm John. I'm meteorologist Keith Monday. Warm, muggy start to the day today, but overall pretty quiet. Much lower chance for any rain out there today. Just a low chance for a pop-up storm late this afternoon. Highs pretty warm, though, at least in the mid-80s. Feeling hotter, though, with that higher humidity.

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1: Yeah, it'll start this summer, July 16th, I think, is the first day. 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
2: Let's talk about prerequisites, not talking about, you know, coursework so much, even though if there might be some courses that a student might need to take, but also just like mentality. What is the type of student that you're looking for this program?
1: Man, I'm just looking for somebody to take the opportunity seriously. I think a lot of times we ask for opportunities, and when they come, just because they don't look like the way that we envisioned them, we kind of just play them off. I just want people to be serious because I know that barbering has saved my life. The barber industry has literally saved my life. I have traveled the world. I have bought homes. I've done things that most people would never experience in life through barbering. And so I'm not going to let anyone come around me and disrespect the profession or disrespect what it takes to actually be successful. And I think that if you don't have a barber license, you can't tell me anything about having a barber license. I got three in three different states, so I think I know enough about it. So I just need you to take it serious. That's it. If you take it serious, I can show you the way.
0: Yeah. Don't come around here playing.
1: No.
2: Right. We got one of your students that's in here. Come on up to the mic. And talk to us and tell us about your experience going through the program and what you have learned.
3: I mean, Lucky
2: Spot. Introduce yourself first. Oh, I'm sorry.
3: I'm Pete West, man. My IG is Pete Got Clips. You can follow me on there. Lucky Spot Leadership and Barber Academy is a great experience overall. I feel like they give you all the tools you need to be successful. And, they really believe in their students and feel like a big family over there.
0: Okay. What drew you over there? What got you over there to Lucky?
3: Well, I always been interested in barbering, but, I just finally got the time. And I just did a Google search and found them online. And I was able to, you know, get in contact and do a tour.
2: What's a typical day for you like at the school?
3: So we get to school around 9 o'clock. Then we have our school hours where we're in class from 9 to 12. Then we have lunch. Then we go into the practical side and we cut hair from 12 to 4.
0: Okay. Mm-hmm. Okay. What has been your best experience over there so far?
3: Just being a part of the community and being able to give back, really, you know?
0: That's what's up. Yeah. That's always big. That's always big. Lucky, let me ask you this, man. You're doing so much. You got your hands in so much. Brand new CMS partnership. Barber camp coming up. What's next for you, big dog? What's next? What's next on the plate?
4: No, it's something else.
1: Man, just staying consistent. I think that's the biggest thing, man. Mm-hmm. Because once you stay consistent, man, so many other doors open, right? You know, you just follow the path. And everything that I've probably accomplished all just came from just staying down and staying consistent. One door open. Because the thing about it is, you can pray for it, but if you're not prepared,
0: it's
1: over for you. You show up unprepared, it's over for you. Yeah. So I think being consistent allows you to stay prepared. It's like hooping. Mm-hmm. If you stop hooping and then you go back out there, you might tear ACL. But if you kind of always hooping, when that opportunity comes, you know

0: musicians from all over the country, Georgia, South Carolina. They're going to come up, and then it's going to be like a big customer appreciation cookout. We're going to have a kickball game. Dana said ain't nobody going to play kickball.
1: I'm like, kickball.
2: Kickball tournament's going down. Matter of fact, they got one this Saturday, big kickball thing. Field day.
0: And then we'll have like a white party kind of fashion show type thing. And again, for one, like I said, it gives us the opportunity to say thank you to the customers. It gets the students to come back, and then the actual current students, it gives their family an opportunity to kind of see what they are part of. Mm-hmm. Bring your mama, bring your cousin, bring your wife, bring your kids, you know what I'm saying? Mm-hmm. Yeah, so they can really see what you're a part of. Because when your family, one thing that we learned is when your family see what you're a part of, they support it more.
2: Right.
0: Mm-hmm. And so, and you know, it take a village, y'all know that.
3: Yeah, and one more thing that's up next. Lucky Spot is going to be supporting us at our 28-hour broadcast once again this year.
0: Yep.
3: So if you all want to learn more about the barbering school, want to see these barbers in action, they're going to be out there donating their time and their efforts once again in the community at our 28-hour broadcast. So I want to say thank you all for once again partnering with us
0: the
3: for that.
0: The students actually, believe it or not, the big cut in the 24-hour thing, they really look forward to it.
2: 28, don't take away our 4 hours.
0: 28-hour haircut, like they really enjoy that. Like,
3: I love it.
0: Like the feedback that we get from that, man, they really, really, really, they like that.
3: Yeah.
2: Well, number one, that's because it's a lot of kids involved in it. You know what I mean? That you really get to pour into, you could talk to. And, you know, the kids are so innocent, man, you know. And if you could help them out during this type of situation, you really are in there changing people's lives and you don't even know it. Mm-hmm. You don't even know it. So big shout out to y'all, like Jessica said, for partnering with us again. And when is the weekend? You told us it's coming. You didn't say the date.
0: August the 1st and 2nd.
2: Okay.
3: They ain't gonna keep it straight in here.
0: The whole interview, she writes stuff.
3: She gonna do her job, man. Also got to give flowers to her because she definitely is always hitting us up. Like, we got this going on. We got that going on.
2: Appreciate you for that.
3: Appreciate
2: that. One more time for the students. What's the email? How they get involved?
0: So okay. Give that out. To register for the boot camp, if you just want to outright register, go to luckyspotlba@gmail.com. LuckySpotLBA@gmail.com.
2: Gotcha.
0: And if you want to schedule a tour and just come see the school, go to our website at luckyspotlba.com.
2: Okay, bet. Gotcha. Thank you, man.
0: Man, thank y'all, man.
4: Appreciate you.
0: See y'all in the next go around.
2: We're going to bring you back when the school year starts so we can remind the students to get involved.
0: Let's do it.
2: You already know. It's the plug. It's Pod Out of the Gate.

It's time to play everybody's favorite game show. Are you Black Smart? All right, y'all know what time it is. Time to play Black Smart. You got to get three questions. If you get two or three questions correct, you win. You are Black Smart. If you do not, we're going to take your hood, black card. If you win today, you're going to see that girl, Ari Lennox. She's coming to the Schuyler Credit Union Amphitheater June 6th. We want to put you in the building. 980-737-9898. 980-737-9898. Caller number 9. Let's play Black Smart.

0: It's time to play everybody's favorite game show. Are you Black Smart? Part of the game, that's Big J, Charlotte Club, for doing hip hop and R&B. Let's meet today's contestant on Are You Black Smart?
1: It's D.
0: All right, D, we're going to play Black Smart. You got to get 3 questions. If you get 2 or 3 questions correct, you win your Black Smart. If you do not, we're going to take your hood black card, all right?
1: Oh, God, no.
0: You got 3 categories. Jessica got your category number 1.
2: Black folk just be saying anything.
0: What? Burby got your category number 2.
3: What's beef?
0: What? I got category number 3. Name that lady.
4: What?
5: I'm going to go with Miss Jessica.
2: Black folk just don't just be saying anything. Fill in the blank. A lie don't care.
5: Who tell it?
0: You don't say the same category as like another.
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2: 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A day late and?
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2: Yep.
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0: You are black smart. 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Ari Lennox is coming. 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
2: 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Hey, yo, Red, what's happening, Red?
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0: All right, trending is being brought to you by the official Beat the Golf Guy celebrity comedy show. 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It's going to be dope. They said a night of comedy culture and celebrity energy for the official Beat the Golf Guy charity weekend comedy show Sunday, June 14th. All right, Jessica, what you got trending over there?
1: What is trending? Doritos has dropped a new flavor. It is a limited edition flavor, and it is garlic Parmesan. A lot of people are excited about this one. So if you are a Doritos lover, be on the lookout for this one. Garlic Parmesan. They say that they're available at Sam's Club and major realtors. What you got?
2: Adrian Broner. He has gone downhill ever since he stopped boxing. The former four-time world champion, man. He's on a lot of streams now with Dean the Great and DeShay Frost, and he looks bad. Dean the Great kicked him out of his Sprinter van because him and Dean got booked, but Adrian Broner took the deposit and never gave any of the deposit to Dean the Great. Dean talked to the promoter told him on the phone, and when he found out, he literally kicked him out in the middle of the road. He said, get out the Sprinter van. And he's drinking all the time. He looks bad, but it is the funniest stream content.
0: It's funny, but it ain't funny.
2: It's funny, but it's not funny.
0: Yeah, because it's like really.
2: It's funny because the stuff. Did you see Mike Epps kicked him out of the dressing room?
0: Like I said, it's funny, but it's not funny because we're laughing at him, but he's really suffering and he's really in pain. He really need help.
2: Yeah, he really needs help, bro. He needs help bad. I'm still going to laugh at it, but he needs help.
0: Yeah, it started with the Cameron when he was on the Cameron show. When he was on It Is What It Is.
2: He was trying to talk to the girl.
0: And Cameron kept telling him, bro, you disrespectful. And he lucky Cameron didn't Cameron.
2: Right.
0: You know what I mean?
2: He looked bad. But, I mean, some of the stuff he say be funny.
0: It do be funny, but it's not. Like, it's really sad, bro. All right, what I got trending this morning, another sad story. Monica has reported that her dad passed away. Prayers up to Monica and her family. She said the matriarch of the family has passed away. And she's definitely in mourning. And she said that he meant a lot to her. MC Billy Arnold Jr. was his name. MC Billy Arnold Jr. Shout out to Monica and prayers up to her and her family. All right, that's what's trending this morning.

0: bit, Jessica?
1: We are going to do some NBA action, WNBA action, and baseball action. Let's do that first. We got the Braves 37-19 taking on the Red Sox 23-31. Larry, who you got?
2: Give me the Atlanta Braves. They playing good baseball this year. They did lose the other night, but the Braves, they're not going to lose two games in a row. Let's go, Braves.
3: I'm going with the Red Sox. It's an away game for the Braves. It's different up there in Boston. The big green monster. It's tough. I'm going to go with the Red Sox.
1: All right. Then in the WNBA, we got the Aces taking on the Wings. The Aces are 4-2. The Wings are 4-3. Larry, who you got?
2: Come on, man. I'm not betting against Asia Wilson. Let's go Aces. Give me the Las Vegas Aces, babe.
3: I'm not going against Asia either. Las Vegas, they're going to win.
1: All right. Then we got the Fever taking on the Valkyries. Both of these teams are 4-2. Burp, who you got?
3: It's almost the same thing. You can't go against Caitlin Clark. She is hooping this year, man. She's averaging over 20 points. Coming off that injury, I'm going with Indiana.
2: Yeah, I'm putting my money on Caitlin tonight. Give me the Fever. Give me Caitlin for at least 18 tonight. 18, take her in the playoff prop for at least 18 points.
1: All right, then our last game, we got game 6 in the Western Conference Finals. The Thunder versus the Spurs. The Thunder are leading that series 3-2. Burp, who you got?
3: I'm going with the Spurs tonight. They're back in San Antonio, and I think it's going game 7. And Wemby and SGA, I think they're going to go off in game 7. So I'm going with the Spurs tonight.
2: Where is Steph Curry doing that when I need him? Ain't no game 7. Okay, see tonight. SGA about to show his entire MVP ass tonight. And he about to get them boys out of there in San Antonio. Ain't no game 7, baby. Give me OKC by 7 tonight. That's what I got. OKC going to end them boys. Get them out of here. You've been rolling with them Spurs whole series. They've been letting you down.
3: So,
2: okay. That's what we're putting on that full play parlay.
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3: Congratulations to No Limit Larry for being inducted into the 2026 National Black Radio Hall of Fame. As they continue to honor the pioneers, the trendsetters, and history-making black professionals. 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Salute No Limit Larry.
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0: That new Drake right there, Too Hard for Radio. You know Drake gonna come back with some bangers. He be going off. Drake be going off. Go off, Drake. Go off, Drake. No Limit Larry, the Morning Madhouse. Y'all know what time it is, man. We about to get up out of here. Let go and do it, boy. Let go ahead and ride.
1: I can feel it.
2: Yeah.
3: Let ride.
2: Even though you couldn't listen anywhere else today, we appreciate you for rocking with the Madhouse. And we just like to show our appreciation with this Madhouse roll call.

0: Hill.
1: Where they at?
0: Rock Hill.
1: Where they at?
0: North Carolina.
1: Where they at? Where they at? Where they at?
0: Where they at, though?
1: Where they at, though? Where they at? Where they at? Where they at?
2: Nisha Poo, what's up, though? Shout out to Bama Boy checking in. Miss Juicy Black One, what's up, Miss Juicy Black? Mr. Joshua Cardell, what up, though? Harry Moore, what up, though? Political 77, hey, Kamaria. Charlotte Heat. TC, what up, Charlie Heat, TC? Kmart 704, what up, though? Shout out to the real JaVinci. What up, GG? Shout out to Nicole. What up, Nicole? Shout out to Marcus. And shout out to Concord checking in. Walk up. Big walk up, not the little one. Well, it's disputable. It's debatable. Jamelia, what's up, Jamelia? Life for me, dub. What up, Cuzzo? Candace, Janae checking in. And big shout out to Six Pound. Damo, what up, Six Pack? Marla Top Sales, appreciate that last night, my dog. You always looking out. Appreciate you, big boy. My son, Kid K, checking in one time. Redman James, a.k.a. Willie James, down there in Red Rose City in Lakers. What's up, though? Shout out to everybody in Salisbury checking in one time.

0: Jatana, what's going on? Faulkner CO47, hit up. What's happening? Lenny, what up, my boy? Keisha Dehan, what's happening, baby? She loves pressure. What's happening with it? King Carter checking in. What up, my boy?
1: What, King Carter?
0: King Carter, what's happening?
1: We need some more jewelry. I need some earrings or something.
2: I missed some birthdays yesterday while I was out. Take happy birthday to the homie Brad Mobley. Dominique Brooks, happy birthday to you.
1: Hey,
2: happy birthday to my girl, DJ T.O. Happy birthday to you. She celebrated yesterday. Happy birthday to my god sister, Charlize. And happy birthday to my sister, Nefertiti, who both celebrated their birthdays yesterday. Celebrating today, happy birthday to the homie Frankie, who is celebrating. Rashida Long, happy birthday to you, sis. Chauncey, happy birthday to you. And one of my favorite students out there, DJ. Happy birthday to you, DJ.
0: Up top kid, what's happening with the TC? What up? Out the way, Q, what's happening? Hey, Gary, what up?
1: You missed the cookout. You missed my 5-year cookout over the weekend.
0: Who?
1: My son said I need to have a cookout for Father's Day. I said, at my
0: crib. He had one.
1: Y'all already had a cookout.
0: He had one. Ain't nobody else coming to his house.
1: Yeah, it's over. Yeah, Nick, call me.
0: We had very strict instructions.
1: Call me back in 5 years.
0: We had very strict. This is for you, nobody else. All right, damn.
1: I should have told y'all to turn your locations off too. I don't want nobody
0: damn,
1: to know
0: man.
1: Where you. Listen, Linda. Listen,
0: Keisha. What up?
1: All right, man. Let's get up out of here. We'll see y'all tomorrow.
3: 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Amen.
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1: In concert, Wednesday, June 10th at the Spectrum Center. 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
0: So y'all, it's the Mona Leo.
1: And Odile, courtesy of Charlotte's Big Station. And the

7 p.m. this Tuesday. Shula King, Darren Brand, Kristen Johnson, Gigi LaFleur, B-Dot, and Burpee. Proceeds from the tickets will go to the Salvation Army, Center of Hope. All you have to do is

0: Franklin, Mello Rex, AMG Twins, Just Added, Trick Daddy, Trina, Belly Gang Cushions, Ken the Man.
1: Yeah!

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4: 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I'm Miss Jessica the Girl Next Door. 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
16: 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Here's your Channel 9 Severe Weather Center 9 forecast.
17: I'm Channel 9 meteorologist Keith. Monday, a warm and steamy day. Mid-80s will feel like low 90s with the humidity today. With a little chance of a downpour, though. Can't rule out one or two this evening, but chances are much lower for today. And drier into tomorrow, with highs back down into the lower 80s for your Friday.
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Boogie Waka Flocka, I mean the list. It was nonstop. 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
19: 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Tia Mowry debuted a new boo during her vacation in Cabo. Chris Brown's daughter celebrated her 12th birthday with a Coachella-themed birthday party. And ASAP Rocky is going to be honored with the Tribeca X Filmmaker of the Year Award. 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I'm Miss Jessica the Girl Next Door. 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
2: 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Tuesday through Friday from noon to 6. Tuesday through Friday from noon to 6. 3900 Brookshire Boulevard. 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

holding it down. Don't forget to join us for Comedy for a Cause. June 2nd at the Comedy Zone at 7 p.m. Shula King, Darren Brand, Kristen Johnston, Gigi LaFleur, B.

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17: 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I'm Miss Jessica the Girl Next Door. That's your top three with me.
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0: 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Tuesday through Friday from noon to 6. 3900 Brookshire Boulevard. 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
2: 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Here's your Channel 9 Severe Weather Center 9 forecast.
13: I'm Channel 9 meteorologist Keith. Monday, a warm and steamy day. Mid-80s will feel like low 90s with the humidity today. With a little chance of a downpour, though. Can't rule out one or two this evening, but chances are much lower for today. And drier into tomorrow, with highs back down into the lower 80s for your Friday.
14: Congratulations to No Limit Larry for being inducted into the 2026 National Black Radio Hall of Fame. 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
1: 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Somebody tell them people Mr. Hem is here.
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One time for Planet Fitness, they're giving teens free gym access all summer long for the 6th year in a row. 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
2: 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And so if we can kind of double-dual it and while they're focused in school and they're already in that school mindset, allow them to kind of start working so they can kind of see the finish line a lot quicker when they graduate.
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18: 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Here's your Channel 9 Severe Weather Center 9 forecast.
10: I'm Channel 9 meteorologist Keith. Monday, a warm and steamy day. Mid-80s will feel like low 90s with the humidity today. With a little chance of a downpour, though. Can't rule out one or two this evening, but chances are much lower for today. And drier into tomorrow, with highs back down into the lower 80s for your Friday.
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R&B, that's Latto with Big Low, G-O-M-F. Mr. Incognito about to be about it here, making way for Miss Jessica, the girl next door. 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It's a day party season at Alibi, the official day party spot for the city. 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
8: 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It's Miss Jessica the Girl Next Door. 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Tia Mowry debuted a new boo during her vacation in Cabo. Chris Brown's daughter celebrated her 12th birthday with a Coachella-themed birthday party. And ASAP Rocky is going to be honored with the Tribeca X Filmmaker of the Year Award. 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I'm Miss Jessica the Girl Next Door. That's your top three with me.
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0: 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Hey, nosy neighbors, happy Thursday to you. Your girl was under the weather yesterday. Took me out that holiday weekend celebration. Yeah, I party too hard. But I'm back with you today. And guess what? I have a special guest that is going to be stopping by the afternoon vibe with me today. Super excited. He is getting ready to drop an album, so we're going to get all the details about that and more. So make sure you ride with your girl for the next couple of hours to find out who's hanging out with me today. Until he gets in here, let me know what you want to hear. You can go ahead and text me 980-737-9898, or you can always hit me up on social media at Hey Miss Jessica. Y'all ready? I am. Let's do it. Sit back, relax. Let's get ready to afternoon vibe here on Charlotte's Plug Power 98.
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2: 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Miss Jessica, the girl next door, in the building, afternoon vibe. And I told you I had a special guest in the studio with me. He just walked in, so I'm going to give him a second to get settled. But go ahead and say hello to the people.
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7: 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You need to get a new car. You head to the car lot, you find the car you want. 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

0: I'm going to tell you about it right now. Listen, my man Clark Speaks, shout out to him, hit me up and said congratulations on my Hall of Fame inductions. 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

0: shameless plug for new hip hop and R&B. Miss Jessica the Girl Next Door afternoon vibing with you. Got a special guest in the madhouse. Well, I'm sorry, not in the madhouse. I'm thinking I'm on the air early this morning. Hanging out afternoon vibing with me. He has been one of the most consistent artists in the game. No gimmicks, nothing like that. Doing his thing. People are super excited about this new album that is about to drop. Memphis is in the building. What's going on, Key Glock?
1: What's up with it?
0: How you doing?
1: I'm good. I'm a little tired, but I'm here.
0: A little tired?
1: Yeah,
0: you busy.
1: I'm real busy.
0: On the road, promoting the new album. Tell us about it.
1: June 19th, Project X coming out. It's really number summer vibes, fun vibes, party vibes. Just outside music.
0: I feel like you've been working, because I feel like we were just interviewing you about the last album that you just dropped. You must have got right back in the studio and started working on this one.
1: I really didn't leave out. I just had to act like I took a break.
0: Okay.
1: Yeah.
0: It was all a part of the plan?
1: Yeah.
0: Okay.
1: Taking the head.
0: How you feeling right now? A lot of people are excited about the new album, Project X. The internet is going crazy. Social media, your fans. How are you feeling about it?
1: I ain't gonna lie. I'm in good spirits. I got good energy about it.
0: Mm-hmm.
1: I feel like everybody gonna like it. They're gonna love it.
0: Yeah. So the name Project X.
1: Mm-hmm.
0: Now, when somebody hears that name, they might think like chaos and turn up and wild energy or whatever.
1: Right.
0: Is that the type of vibe that you wanted for the album? What does the name mean for you?
1: Yeah, them the vibes, but I wouldn't just say chaos. Like, I ain't just promoting violence.
0: Oh, yeah.
1: I want them to know that it's just turn. Be out your body.
0: Yeah.
1: Yeah.
0: One thing that I love about you is that your music always, you always represent for your hometown, and it always feels like that. You know, you never switched up with the sound of the music.
1: Right.
0: Do you feel like, was there any pressure on you to water down your sound for mainstream success or anything like that? And if it was, how did you deal with that?
1: Not really, because it's like mainstream is somewhat, you know what I'm saying, half underground now.
0: Mm.
1: So it's like, streets somewhat mainstream now. So it's like, it's a real small barrier in between now.
0: Yeah.
1: I think it really just depends on the person.
0: How important is it to you to continue to have that feel behind your music?
1: It's very important, because like, if I ain't had a feeling, I wouldn't like even waste my time doing it.
0: Yeah.
1: For sure.
0: I remember when you were here last time and we were in the record store.
1: Mm-hmm.
0: It was this cute little boy who came with you. I don't know if you remember this, but I definitely remember
1: bye
0: this.
1: Bye, Key Glock.
0: He came up to you, and instead of asking for your signature, he wrote his signature on the album and got the picture with you. It was super. But the way that you embraced him, I thought was super dope. Are you a kids guy? Do you like kids?
1: Yeah, I love kids.
0: You do?
1: Yeah.
0: You got nieces and nephews and stuff like that?
1: Yeah.
0: Really? A lot of them.
1: All my homeboys got kids. They nieces and nephews.
0: What they call you? You got a nickname for Uncle Key Glock?
1: Nah, it's just Glock. They still no Glock.
0: Okay.
1: Or just Uncle.
0: Just Uncle?
1: Yeah.
0: I got two nephews,
1: mm-hmm.
0: and I got two nieces.
1: Mm-hmm.
0: And my name is Auntie Boo. That's what they call me.
1: Boo.
0: Yeah, Auntie Boo. Because my family name is Boo Bear, so they call me Auntie Boo. Yeah.
1: Right.
0: My two nephews, I'm going to ask you, my two nephews who are my heart. I love them. I don't have any biological kids myself, but my nephews and my nieces are my heart. Mm-hmm. My nephews, one of them just turned 20 on the 25th. The other one is about to turn 20 on this 25th that's coming up.
1: Okay.
0: Yeah. They both in college.
1: Okay.
0: One of them is at Howard. The other one is at Clark Atlanta in Atlanta.
1: DC.
0: Yeah. Okay. Wait. How should I embrace this? They turning 20 on me. I'm nervous. They out here in these streets. Like, what? Where's the auntie? Like, what am I supposed to do with these young men? How can I support them?
1: Give me
0: uncle advice.
1: You gotta let them be men.
0: Uh-huh.
1: Because, like, from a woman's point of view, y'all will never fully understand us.
0: Okay.
1: And from a man's point of view, we'll fully never understand a woman.
0: I'm nervous about
1: extent.
0: The girls being around
1: them.
0: I feel you,
1: but it's like, people gotta go through stuff and experience stuff to finally get it.
0: Yeah.
1: Or understand. So,
0: yeah.
1: It's like, you could preach to them all day. It's on them.
0: Okay.
1: It's up to them.
0: I try to be like a trusted source for them where they know if something goes on, they can't pick up the phone and call Auntie Boo.
1: It's like when you force stuff on people, it make them try. It make like...
0: make them want to try it.
1: Yeah, it make them want to do it. Not everybody, but certain people like that.
0: Yeah. Oh, I appreciate that.
1: Yeah.
0: Let's talk about the song, Go.
1: Mm-hmm.
0: New song.
1: Yeah.
0: Goes crazy. I love it.
1: I love it.
0: I love the feel of it. Yeah. Like, as soon as it comes on, it gives you that energy.
1: So talk to us
0: about, you know, how that song came about.
1: Really, this song came about, we was like probably... 5 a.m. after we left the club, and we just went back to the house. We just brought the club to the house.
0: Really?
1: Yeah, and I just ended up recording in the living room.
0: Wait. Is that how the songs come about for you? Is it like...
1: not all of us. Some of them on this tape, yeah.
0: Really?
1: Like, it just happened the day of, like, whatever happened that day, I had to verbally, you know what I'm saying, put it out.
0: I want to know a little bit more about that. So we're going to come back and we're going to talk a little bit more about that. But for right now, let's play it. Go ahead and introduce your song, Go, to the people.
1: Yo, it's Glizzop. This is Go right here on Power 98. You dig?

0: Up there, throw that up, around like it's the freak, Nick.
1: Okay.
0: Push me to the wall, get to pulling down my drawers. Hands up in the M, playing defense.
1: Yeah.
0: A couple years straight, and thought that was it. Ain't no fool. Wait, no, I brought back a hit. I had took her with me. We both spent a little time. She got hers, I got mine. Then I brought back his beer. They fucking blame me. I brought back a chain and some money, a purse. I just brought back some dude. Cut her off, I won't feel in it.
1: Yup.
0: Take him back

0: 98 Charlotte's plug for new hip hop and R&B. Miss Jessica the Girl Next Door. We are afternoon vibing with a very special guest in the madhouse. I keep saying in the madhouse, Incog. Why do I keep saying in the madhouse? With a special guest that is afternoon vibing with me. Key Glock is in here. Hello.
1: What's up?
0: So before we went to break, we were talking about how Go came about.
1: Mm-hmm.
0: And you said it came off of a night of partying, and you came back to the house, brought the party to the house, and then you recorded it right then and there. And I did have a question, like, what is the recording process like for you? Are you like a candles and...
1: Nah. we definitely don't need that. We got candles.

0: They're not. Like,
1: they for some other purposes.
0: Yeah, yeah, that counts.
1: So what is the recording process for you and the writing process for you like? What you doing?
0: I don't even write. I just go in there and just. It's easy when you're telling the truth, so it just come off top when I just rap about what happened that day.
1: Yeah. Are there some absolute no-nos while you're in that process of writing? You like, no, this cannot be around me.
0: No sleeping. No sleeping.
1: Okay.
0: Yeah, that energy, it throw me off. It,
1: okay.
0: Yeah.
1: All right.
0: Like, if I'm turned up over here and I'm just so having to look back, look to the side and I see you sleep, it's like, man, go in the other room with that. Like, you made me think, like, this is weak or something. Like, yeah. You know what I'm saying?
1: Yeah.
0: But, yeah.
1: Okay, feed off the energy.
0: Nah, they just be need sleep for real, though, we don't sleep.
1: What kind of snacks you got in there with you?
0: Man, I ain't gonna lie, I be having a munch or something. Like, man, whatever. A little bit of everything.
1: You don't got like no special type of candy, like nope. Definite type of food. You just like, whatever, I'm good with it all.
0: Man, whatever you got. Not whatever, but.
1: Okay.
0: If it's on my ear,
1: okay. Okay. All right, that's good to know. Yeah. That's good to know. You have done an incredible job of continuing to elevate while continuing mm-hmm. Young Dolph's legacy mm-hmm. with love and respect. Can you tell us something that he has taught you that still guides you every single day?
0: It's a lot.
1: Just his presence or something, or a lesson, something that he said that you sort of carry with you.
0: I'm trying to see. I done said probably everything.
1: It's not one particular thing. It's just
0: it
1: like.
0: Is. It's one thing he told everybody, go get the money.
1: Mm.
0: Simple, but it's meaningful.
1: That's real.
0: Yeah.
1: That's real. Yeah. Okay. Now, you know, I have to go here with this because the ladies love them some Key Glock. They love them some Key Glock. Let me ask you, what is something that a woman can do to immediately get your attention? You like, yeah.
0: Like, can do to get my attention.
1: Or something that you see about a woman, they might do is something that immediately might grab your attention about them.
0: Oh, no, that.
1: I feel like it's on the tip of your tongue. You just don't want to say it.
0: I'm trying to see. It ain't. All right, ask me again.
1: What is something that a woman can do? Or when you see a woman, you are immediately like, yeah, I like that. I'll give you something for, like an example for me.
0: Cook.
1: Like a cook?
0: Yeah.
1: Really?
0: They don't
1: really?
0: Cook no more. They don't cook no more.
1: I cannot even argue with that.
0: I ain't even that's talking about just my age, made. But still though.
1: That's my old man's main complaint. No, he be like, man, you don't never cook.
0: Y'all don't cook no more. You gotta ask now. My granddad, Uncle Neil, they didn't have to ask.
1: Really?
0: Really.
1: All right. Yeah. So what's the meal that a woman can cook for Key Glock?
0: I don't know. Just cook it with love.
1: Okay. All right. Okay.
0: Love.
1: All right. What's something that you be like, that's an immediate turn off?
0: Assuming.
1: Assuming?
0: Yeah.
1: Ah, okay. Yeah. Right, that's a cool answer. I never heard that answer.
0: Yeah, assuming.
1: Okay. All right. Let's play a game. It's called Glock Gotta Choose One. I'm going to give you two examples. You just got to give me one, okay? All right. Memphis barbecue or soul food? Which one? Or would you consider them?
0: I gotta say Memphis barbecue because we the foundation of it.
1: Now listen now, so Carolina barbecue, give a little run for your money now.
0: I hear you. It'll give me run for my money, but might not win. I love Carolina though.
1: Okay, all right.
0: Sure.
1: Gold or diamonds? Because you might have dripped over there.
0: Gold
1: or diamonds? Which one you going with?
0: You gotta give me a situation.
1: Like jewelry. Which one is your preference? Would you prefer gold or would you prefer jewelry? Diamonds. Gotta go quick.
0: Gold.
1: You going gold?
0: Yeah.
1: I am very shocked by that.
0: Yeah.
1: Really?
0: Yeah. The diamond industry not the same. It's not as valuable is
1: the goal.
0: Plain gold, yeah.
1: Okay.
0: The right goal, yeah.
1: All right.
0: And gold is accepted everywhere. Like, it's other than cash, it's gold.
1: Yeah. Yeah.
0: You know?
1: Okay. Yeah. Staying in or going out?
0: Staying in.
1: Really?
0: Yeah.
1: You a homebody?
0: Yeah.
1: Like to hang out at home?
0: Yeah, I do.
1: Okay.
0: I can bring outside, inside.
1: Okay.
0: Yeah.
1: I like that.
0: Yeah.
1: Texting or FaceTime?
0: FaceTime. I hate texting. And I'm not good at it.
1: Neither am I.
0: I ain't good.
1: Boy, I'll return a text message 2-3 days later. Yeah.
0: See? Without even trying.
1: Yeah. Let's see. Day party or a night party? Which one you going
0: I sleep
1: with?
0: During the day, so it got to be night.
1: Night party?
0: Yeah.
1: I'm a day party person. Give me a day party all day long. Turn up during the day and go home and get a good night's sleep.
0: Can't do it.
1: All right. Hard beats or hard lyrics? Which one is more important to you? The beat
0: for
1: or the lyrics?
0: Or
1: yeah. For you. For you.
0: For me, lyrics. For people now, the beat.
1: I'm a lyrics girl.
0: Yeah.
1: I'm a lyrics girl. If it gets...
0: But it ain't about that no more.
1: Yeah.
0: But it is what it is.
1: Yeah. I like the lyrics. I'm a lyrics girl. All right. If you had one word to describe Project X, what would it be? Your one word to describe Project X.
0: Electric.
1: Okay. All right. Why you laughing?
0: Electric. Charged up.
1: I like that. I see you got your squad in here, your people in here with you. I might want to ask them this question, but I'm going to ask you. What is the most key Glock thing about yourself? What is something that you do every day that people would say, that is definitely him? That's definitely him.
0: I'm going to let you ask somebody else.
1: Who else can I ask that? Why are you leaving the room?
0: Somebody. Yeah.
1: Are you finna go get somebody to come answer that? I want to know what they're going to say.
0: Yeah,
1: what
0: do
1: you,
0: me too.
1: What do you think that they're going to say before they come in? What's the most key Glock thing? They see, like, yeah, that's
0: smoking,
1: him.
0: Being fresh.
1: Being fresh?
0: Like, who knows? Yeah, you can ask real.
1: Hello, sir.
0: You ain't on camera. You good.
1: No, you good. Come on in here.
0: Come
1: to this microphone right here.
0: But it is live. Just don't curse. Everything is good.
1: How you doing?
2: Good.
1: What's your name?
2: Drip.
1: Drip?
2: Yeah. Drip with a J.
1: All right. I just asked Key Glock, what is the most Key Glock thing about Key Glock? What is something that he does every day? And you be like, yeah, that's Key Glock. That's Key Glock. We want to hear what you're going to say. He gave an answer. I want to see if it's going to match up.
2: What he do every day?
1: Mm-hmm.
2: Like, repeating?
1: Yeah. He like, yeah, that's him.
2: Like, what, you know, like in the morning?
1: Whatever it is, every day. Don't matter what time of day. It's him, though. Don't cuss, but you can go there. Why are you laughing, Key Glock?
2: What he do every day?
3: Don't think...
2: Negative. Don't think negative.
3: Whatever you say.
2: It's hard to say right now. I can't.
1: You can't say it on the radio. Is that when you nervous? You nervous?
2: Yeah.
1: Okay.
2: I don't want to say it. What you think, Steve? What you think, Steve?
1: Get on the mic right there.
3: I do every day. Like what's just smoke.
1: Yeah, that's what he said. That's one of them. That's one of the things that he said. That's one. He said something else, too.
2: He smoked? What is it?
1: He said he's fresh with the ladies.
2: Yeah.
1: He fresh with the ladies?
2: Yeah, he check his account, too.
1: Oh, okay.
2: Every morning.
1: Oh, yeah. Gotta make sure them numbers look right.
0: Wait, know something out.
1: I love it. All right, I'm gonna let you go because I know that you all have been on the road. You are super busy. Just left ATL. You head down to Texas to do your thing down there. Before I let you go, tell everybody one more time how they can get the album, when it's dropping, and how they can follow you on social media.
0: Yep, Project X dropping everywhere, all platforms, everywhere. At the Candy Lady, Apple, Spotify, wherever you can hear music or get music, it'll be there. June 19th. Yeah.
1: And how can people follow you on social media?
0: Key Glock, simple.
1: Real quick, before I ask, is it really you? Is it you on social media?
0: It's really me.
1: Okay, all right.
0: Really.
1: You know, some people, they got their people doing it.
0: I just don't work my DMs. My management do that, though.
1: Okay, all right.
0: Make sure.
1: I normally ask people to show me their DMs.
0: Oh, for real?
1: Yeah, that's what I normally ask. You going to show me yours?
0: I ain't got access. That's what I'm saying. I don't even want access to it. I just want, hey, post this and say this. And keep me off of.
1: Thanks for hanging out, Key Glock. We appreciate it.
0: Yeah.
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1: Charlotte traffic.
2: New accident, Woodlawn at South Tryon. Very heavy both directions of I-77 toward exit 6, Woodlawn Road. Accidents 85 north at Statesville Road, just east of I-77. Brookshire Interloop at Independence and I-77 at West Boulevard. Slowing you down, headed south out of Uptown.
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8: 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Here's your Channel 9 Severe Weather Center 9 forecast.
9: Taking a little breather from all those thunderstorms to check your forecast from Severe Weather Center 9. I'm meteorologist John Ahrens. Keeping it quiet tonight. The temperatures also come down a bit. It's been so hot today, but it's still pretty muggy out there. Highs in the low 80s. Rain coming back at you Saturday morning.
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7: Charlotte traffic.
8: Accident Billy Graham Parkway at West Boulevard on the interstates. Growing traffic congestion, but fewer accidents than we've had the last few days. Still a little bit of slowdown. 77 South accident at West Boulevard as you're leaving Uptown. Heavy 85 South to Gaston County. Those backups start just after Billy Graham Parkway. Both directions on 77 through Huntersville. Very slow going as well.
9: Subject to credit approval and down
10: payment. The time is now. It's time to get a car. It's a great time to do it. It's zero down to get one. Your credit don't matter. Your past don't matter. 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
1: Eli, why they touch like that? 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
1: Charlotte traffic.
2: On the interstates, moderate to heavy congestion as traffic volume grows. 85 south, the brake tapping starts before you get to Billy Graham Parkway. I-77 north, an accident at Arrowwood, both directions toward Woodlawn Road, exit 6. Very heavy. Wilkinson Boulevard outbound at 485, an accident. Another one right after that at Old Dowd. 85 may be a better alternate. Hamilton at Sunset, an accident. Sharon Road at Colony. And still clearing North Tryon at W.T. Harris.
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0: 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Here's your Channel 9 Severe Weather Center 9 forecast.
1: Taking a little breather from all those thunderstorms to check your forecast from Severe Weather Center 9. I'm meteorologist John Ahrens. Keeping it quiet tonight. The temperatures also come down a bit. It's been so hot today, but it's still pretty muggy out there. Highs in the low 80s. Rain coming back at you Saturday morning.
2: Congratulations to No Limit Larry for being inducted into the 2026 National Black Radio Hall of Fame. No Limit. As they continue to honor the pioneers, the trendsetters, and history-making black professionals. 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Salute No Limit Larry.
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7: Plenty of congestion and lots of brake tapping. I-77 northbound at exit 28, Catawba Avenue, 485 Inner Loop at Old Statesville on the north side. I-77 south at John Belk Freeway and both directions of 77 from uptown to the state line jam-packed. 85 south, an accident at Billy Graham Parkway. 485 Inner Loop on the southwest side, accident at South Tryon and at Steel Creek. Wilkinson Boulevard outbound, an accident at 485 and at Old Dowd. Mallard Creek at West Mallard Creek Church. Hamilton at Sunset and Colony at Sharon Road.
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1: Still plenty of brake tapping, but starting to move a little bit better. Heavy delay 77 south of the John Belk Freeway, 485 inner loop, clearing an accident at Steel Creek, South Boulevard at Iverson Way, South Tryon at West Kingston, and North Tryon at Tom Hunter.
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0: continue to honor the pioneers, the trendsetters, and history-making black professionals. Saturday, September 19th at Sonista Hotel in Charlotte. Salute No Limit Larry.
1: A staple in the city, holding down his community. 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
6: Charlotte traffic.
7: Light to moderate brake tapping on the interstate. There is an accident I-77 northbound at exit 23 Gilead Road. Still clearing South Boulevard at Iverson Way, South Tryon at West Kingston, and North Tryon at Tom Hunter.
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1: Hey, hey, nosy neighbors. It's Miss Jessica the Girl Next Door. It's time for your top three with me. Tia Mowry debuted a new boo during her vacation in Cabo. Chris Brown's daughter celebrated her 12th birthday with a Coachella-themed birthday party. And ASAP Rocky is going to be honored with the Tribeca X Filmmaker of the Year Award. 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I'm Miss Jessica the Girl Next Door. That's your top three with me.
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1: Interstates are checking clear. Just a little bit of brake tapping. 85 south headed to Gaston County at the 485 interchange. Charlottetown at Metropolitan, a new accident. Central at Louise and Sharon at Fairview.
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0: 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Damn, you missed No Limit Larry in the Morning Madhouse. 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